0: 91.9 North, 97.9 South, The Bruce.
1: 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Historic shipwrecks rest below the surface. 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
2: 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The hours are lousy, the menu's repetitive, and the morale is low. Fortunately, Sullivan's Butcher Shop is ready to negotiate. Juicy steaks, hearty pork chops, burgers, chicken, and over 30 flavors of homemade sausage. That can bring some excitement back to the dinner table. With that kind of variety, Supper may even agree to come back to work. 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
3: Showers ending this evening, then partly cloudy with a slight chance of more rain overnight. A low of 17, mainly sunny and 20 tomorrow, and more sunshine on Friday with a high of 22.
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0: You want signals? 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
1: The Ghost of Tom Joad, title track, opening track, and first and only single from Bruce Springsteen's 1995 album. Of course, Tom Joad, the main character in John Steinbeck's classic 1939 novel, The Grapes of Wrath, but also the song took inspiration from The Ballad of Tom Joad by Woody Guthrie. The song only charted in Europe. Rage Against the Machine was one of many who covered it. Springsteen himself would perform the song in a variety of arrangements, and a live recording was actually done featuring Rage's Tom Morello as a guest. And then in 2013, Springsteen re-recorded the song with Morello for his album High Hopes. And it is your first deep cut of the day, along with Hatton Home Hardware Building Center in Chesley and Hatton Home Hardware in Tara. And if there is an album cut that you would love to hear on the radio, all you have to do is let us know. Elgin Jewelers text line, 519-389-9790. 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

0: Rockin' Robin. 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
1: We are full, ready to take on the rest of our Thursday afternoon. Did want to take a moment to talk about darts. Our oldest son got into darts, and slowly he has gotten all the rest of us into it. Legions across the area will have a night of darts, and it's all for fun. Nice night out meeting new people if you want to try that. However, there is an amateur darts circuit vaults coming up on Sunday in Wyerton. $100 cash on the line. 24 players, that is the limit. Pre-registration is required if you'd like to be a part of that. Get a hold of chris.legault, L-E-G-A-U-L-T, at live.ca. Get out there, have some fun. Cage the Elephant on the way. Going to hear from Billy Talent and its journey. 91.9 in the north, 97.9 in the south. We are the Bruce.

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1: 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It's Garbage. 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

Wild thing, I think you move me. But I wanna know for sure.

something else. The afterworld. A world of never-ending happiness. You can always